0: Sì, era solo un gioco, Madame con Mama non Mama.
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0: Oh my God, ok, yes, è vero, è davvero una brutta notizia.
1: Yeah. Have you noticed?
0: Yes.
1: Expensive beer.
0: Well,
1: this new graph suggests that in the early 2000s, like Australia was in line with the US, gli Stati Uniti, UK, Germany, and Japan. But
0: yes.
1: Now our graph has gone crazy sky high, and our prices are nowhere near
0: Eviva!
1: Those countries. Yeah, so we've got the record in the world. Is that something to celebrate? I don't think so.
0: No, I don't think it's something to celebrate. Maybe. I need to reduce my beer intake.
1: What's your favorite type of beer?
0: Okay, so, Fefi.
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0: Esatto, mm-hmm. Se sono in Italia con la Moretti, ovviamente. Quindi...
1: And you're still buying it now that it's record sky high price.
0: Well, I mean,
1: we gotta make sacrifices.
0: Yes, and actually, you're right. I might just cut, somewhere else. Maybe
1: yeah, exactly.
0: I'll get a less
1: who
0: one cocktail
1: shoes?
0: Less.
1: Just yeah. Buy beer. If you're drunk enough, you can't feel
0: well,
1: the floor.
0: True. I was gonna say maybe I'll buy one less cocktail to get one more beer.
1: Yeah,
0: so I can do this
1: these
0: comparison.
1: Are the good decisions you need to make as an adult.
0: I know, right?
1: I'm not surprised that everyone goes to drink in Bali.
0: Yeah, of course. That's what I. I was
1: so
0: surprised.
1: Cheaper.
0: I know. I went to Bali in November last year, and all my friends said to me, "Oh, Silvia, you know you're gonna meet lots of Australians," and I said, "I wonder why." Like.
1: What are they all doing here?
0: Yeah.
1: The beer.
0: The beer, of course. It's so cheap.
1: Allora, hai bevuto Bintang?
0: Yes, Bintang? Of course. So you've been to Bali too?
1: No, io no.
0: Ah, okay.
1: No. Aspetta. Ancora no.
0: Ma tu?
1: But this, yeah.
0: Bevi
1: now that I know there's cheap drinks, I think I'm going to go there.
0: That's right. Yeah. I mean, perché ti piace anche a te la birra? Qual
1: no,
0: è la tua preferita?
1: Veramente no.
0: Ecco.
1: You know, I said in another episode, I've never tried Vegemite. I've also never tried beer.
0: Oh, okay,
1: I shouldn't say that. I might get kicked out of the country.
0: I remember this, but
1: I'm a bad Aussie.
0: No, yeah. Penso che alla fine dell'episodio ti faccio magari commit tu qualcosina tipo
1: Vegemite o birra?
0: Magari tutte e due, who knows. Ma io penso che con questo aumento dei prezzi magari le persone incominciano a fare la birra in casa.
1: Oh, homebrew.
0: Why not?
1: Yeah, that is
0: you
1: popular
0: know?
1: Here.
0: We can just follow our nonnes. I mean, tu avevi anche la nonna italiana.
1: Instead of the passata.
0: Yeah.
1: We can make the homebrew.
0: Yeah.
1: I don't know how you make it.
0: In the bath?
1: Yeah, people brew in the bath.
0: Okay.
1: We can do it with the passata machine. We won't go full, you know.
0: Okay, well, I'm actually interested. Like, I want to... Yeah.

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0: Beh, allora ti dico, il mio calendario si alterna con chiro appointment and remedial massage.
1: Yeah, ma lei è incredibile.
0: I know.
1: She's not just doing, you know, pole dancing. She goes upside down.
0: Exactly.
1: Around and round and round. I got vertigo just watching the videos. You know what I mean?
0: Yes.
1: She is so strong. 82 years old. I think it just goes to show, yeah, if you just keep going and going and going.
0: See,
1: keep
0: exactly.
1: on doing pole dancing, you will always be strong.
0: I know. You know? No, it's actually really true because I haven't said this, but I used to do pole dancing.
1: Oh.
0: So it is quite it's difficult.
1: You've got to use your whole body.
0: Yes. I think you need to do some, like, before sign up for pole dancing, you really need to have muscles.
1: Yeah, you probably need to engage your core and your abs.
0: Look at you go.
1: I don't have abs though, so I can't do it.
0: You sound like an instructor. Engage your core.
1: It's one of those instructors that tell people what to do but can't do any of the things.
0: Yeah, I know. It's usually like this.
1: She looks incredibly fit, healthy. She's 82. Maybe they need to start doing pole dancing in the retirement homes, you know?
0: Yeah, why not? Actually, she inspired me because I might buy a gym membership soon.
1: Yeah. Perché, just by watching her, you're like, I need to change my entire life.
0: I know. Oh my God, it would be amazing.
1: She's
0: like,
1: inspirational.
0: Mm. Yes. E poi, quando fai pole dancing, almeno io usavo delle scarpe con il tacco, no? 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
0: Yeah, no, ma ti dai i tacchi sulle ginocchia. Oh. Sulle, come si dice, sulle caviglie.
1: It's a dangerous dance.
0: Well, it's not easy.
1: Con i tacchi.
0: Yeah, con i tacchi, exactly.
1: I mean, I can't even walk in heels. You know what I mean?
0: Okay, so maybe, you know what, you said to me that you never try Vegemite and you don't drink beer, so
1: no.
0: Maybe we can agree
1: I've
0: to...
1: I've never done pole dancing either.
0: Okay,
1: where are you
0: that's
1: going,
0: good,
1: Sylvia?
0: Yes, maybe we can agree to something, so maybe we can start pole dancing together.
1: Okay, and well, we're going to do it all the same day. I'll have Vegemite for breakfast, then I'll have a beer, and then we'll go to the pole dance studio.
0: Well, maybe you can have a beer after pole dancing.
1: Yeah, maybe.
0: Just in
1: otherwise
0: case,
1: I'll break.
0: Because you're spinning around and then, no, it's not good.
1: Yeah, the cleanup
0: won't be. No, absolutely. Andiamo ad ascoltare la prossima canzone e poi torniamo subito con i nostri radioascoltatori. Irama Cabana!

0: Allora, le canzoni che abbiamo ascoltato adesso mi hanno portato proprio a pensare a quando ballavo il flamenco.
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0: Oh, yeah, that's right. No. Il flamenco, Sonia.
1: Flamenco,
0: sì, una delle mie doti nascoste è che ballavo traditional flamenco, Spanish dance.
1: So you've done flamenco, you've done pole dancing. What else have you done?
0: Well, I bake.
1: Bachata.
0: Salsa, baciata, io faccio i dolci, faccio le torte salate.
1: Ok, now we're getting away from dancing. Okay. Silvia, have you done the nut bush?
0: Yes, okay. I did. I really love that dance, but I have to be honest with you, I always need to have on the screen what we're doing.
1: Oh,
0: because I can't remember.
1: That'll probably be me with pole dancing. Stay on the pole.
0: I know, right?
1: Don't break your neck.
0: Don't break your neck. Be careful to your shoes. Anyway.
1: Prima di finire, vi voglio far sapere di una festival che è appena cominciata qui a Melbourne. Si
0: fantastico.
1: Chiama Defrost Festival.
0: Ah.
1: Un festival di improv.
0: Ok.
1: Improv, sketch, scene improvvisate.
0: Ok, Defrost, quindi ci scongeliamo perché fa freddo, quindi Defrost.
1: I hope so.
0: Quindi ci
1: It's
0: sono
1: a big,
0: i...
1: big festival, the Improv Conspiracy are putting it on. There's many, many improv shows, and I'll be performing in one which is called Learn Italian with Improv.
0: Oh, wow. Okay.
1: So it's a half an hour show.
0: Right.
1: And it's at Theory Bar.
0: I was going to say.
1: Yes. 6:15 on the 7th of August.
0: Okay.
1: And how it works is there's three Italian speakers in the show.
0: Right.
1: Two people who do not speak Italian at all.
0: Wow.
1: And we're going to be performing like scenes and games in Italian, and they're going to try and see if they can learn anything.
0: Yeah, that's what I was going to say. So they don't speak Italian at all. So you're going to put them a little bit on the spot, right?
1: Yeah, but also putting myself on the spot, you know, because, you know, sto imparando l'italiano.
0: Yeah.
1: And I'd like to get to, you know, at an advanced level. So I'm going to be, you know, to do improv.
0: Okay.
1: You need to be a bit, you know, have a high level knowledge of the language. So
0: yeah, absolutely.
1: There'll probably be stuff happening that I don't even know. Yeah.
0: Okay.
1: But the two other Italian speakers are native speakers. So,
0: right. Okay.
1: Yeah, there's two native speakers. There's me, you know, trying to get there. And then the two others who will be completely lost, but it's going to be a lot of fun.
0: Wow. And tell me, obviously this event is a ticket event.
1: Yes.
0: So,
1: Yes.
0: How can we find
1: get
0: the tickets?
1: So if you go to the Improv Conspiracy website,
0: right,
1: all of the shows, all of their coming up shows and all of their shows as part of Defrost Festival will be on there.
0: Ok, fantastic. Bene, allora ragazzi, avete ascoltato perfettamente la nostra Sonia, quindi 7 of August, quindi il 7 agosto alle 6:15 di pomeriggio, Learn Italian with Improv.
1: Yes.
0: Ok, allora io farò di tutto per essere nella folla, però non...
1: Maybe you can learn Italian.
0: I can learn Italian. Sì, va bene.
1: Or you can see, you can be the one judging.
0: I know, right? Well, my friends in Italy, they always make fun of me because they said that I don't really speak Italian anymore. They said, oh, like, you can't remember
1: Bogan
0: how to
1: Italian?
0: Speak. Yeah, you can't remember how
1: really?
0: To speak Italian, and then sometimes you put like the English words here and there, so they don't really like
1: here and there.
0: And poi c'ho questo problema della H, vabbè. Anyway, ragazzi, vi salutiamo, vi mandiamo un grosso bacio e
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1: Ciao, ciao, Giuseppe.
0: E basta?
1: Thank you. As he's mentioned, I don't speak Italian. I understand a little bit. I can speak Molfettese about 80%, and thank you for having me on the radio station, and we're hoping to give you a bit of an insight into the culture of the Molfettese language, the food, a bit of history about our ancestors that arrived here in Australia, and I'm looking forward to sharing some stories with you, and perhaps interviewing some people that have established themselves many, many years ago here. And there is a lot of history with the Molfettese community throughout Australia and goes back a long, long, long time. And we look forward to sharing that with you.
0: Allora, Maury, devo dire, Mauro.
1: If that's easier for you, Joe, Giuseppe, in English is
0: no,
1: Joe.
0: No, Giuseppe. Not English. 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Allora dice che to speak the dialect, it's not come si dice maleducazione?
1: Not rude. It's not rude.
0: But it's part of the arte.
1: Sì.
0: Arte, it's mean the it's our origin, you know. Il dialetto fa, it's even part of our culture. We got to look after our dialect.
1: Exactly.
0: Because it's a love for our origin.
1: Look, I just believe it's like our food, it's like our religion. We need to hang on to that, and we need to sustain that language. And I do believe some parts of Molfetta, they are still want the people to hang on to that language there. And I just think it's a very important part. We don't want to let go of that, I think.
0: But the trouble is, Maury, if you go to Molfetta now, they all speak Italian with half of the English, but their version of English, you know, because when I read Facebook, you know, comment about or phrases from Molfetta, and they go, oh, my name is Julie or whatever, but they can't spell it. And once I found the name which was new for me, you know, and I sent a message to this lady and I said, what name is that? And she said, oh, it's Angela. I said, well, next time, try to learn the spelling first and then you write it on Facebook. You know, why you gotta use the English, say, Dante Alighieri when he translate from the Latin to Italian, he work very, very, very hard. Okay? Now, what they doing in Italy that they try to speak more English because they look more sophisticated.
1: Of course.
0: Yeah. Allora, non so, non, I'm not that happy with it. All right? Okay? Quello è tutto. Ma when you go back to Italy, you got no problem. You don't have to speak Italian. Speak everything in English and you'll be all right.
1: Yes, but what I found my experience traveling to Italy or in Molfetta is that we spoke Molfettese because my Italian was no good and everyone understood everything I said.
0: Yeah.
1: A lot of them didn't want to reply back in Molfettese. They replied in Italian, but they were also fascinated that we hung on to the old language and the words we used they hadn't heard for many, many years. And a lot of them was laughing, but I don't think they was laughing at us. They were laughing with us because they enjoyed listening to the language that our grandparents had brought to this country. And we as a young society, we enjoy speaking that language.
0: Well,
1: and we have so much fun with it.
0: I can mention something to you. Maybe you've never heard it before.
1: Ooh, let's hear it. Let's hear it.
0: First thing was a cousin, my father-in-law nephew came from Fremantle. And the first thing he said, oh, Uzi, vinta da sito do ca facimo trascorso.
1: Trascorso, I'm sure, but it must be a language, a discussion or not?
0: No, discourse.
1: Discourse, yes, that's what I said.
0: Trascorso. Trascorso used to be 80, 90 years ago.
1: But he said, let's have a discussion, let's have a chat. Is that what he meant?
0: Yeah.
1: Yes, I understood that.
0: But you understood, but you don't use trascorso.
1: No, we don't use. We said discourse.
0: That's what I'm trying to say, discourse.
1: Discourse.
0: Okay. Now, I'm asking you another question about Molfettese.
1: Well, he's testing me now. He's testing me.
0: Oh, yeah, this is very, very hard.
1: Don't forget, you were born there. Or was it?
0: No.
1: Come on, let's see it.
0: I'll learn this when I come here from the...
1: Come on, give it to me.
0: Old people. Now, what they used to call the first uncle in Molfetta, oldest uncle.
1: Well, we call Uncle Uzi, there we say.
0: Mm.
1: And is there something different to that or not?
0: Well, they used to, just because he was the first part, it was Ukunza Prime.
1: Ooh, so that's new to me.
0: That's new to me. I can tell you that was new for me when they told me.
1: Oh, there you go.
0: No, just because when I come from Italy, you know, and I met a lot of people and everything, old people, they came in the 60s.
1: Very early.
0: You know, we start to talk Molfettese, and they tell me, if he was the oldest one, you know. They told me few bit and pieces, you understand, of the old Molfettese. Now, that Molfettese, it look like it's going to disappear because they're using a lot English.
1: Well, the Molfettese here in Australia, we mix up the English and Italian words.
0: I know, but you live here. You live here. We don't. They don't. You understand? And then, it's funny thing, I tell you something else what happened to me when I was living in Italy, when they start, all everybody start to talk in Italian. So we, young ones, we had to be... You know, talk with the girls, so we met the young girls, we had to speak all in Italian, you know.
1: Had to impress them, did you?
0: Sometimes. Then one summer, we met this group of girls, but we already knew them, you know. Started talking about going to the beach and everything, you know. And one of them... made me laugh that day, but I couldn't laugh, otherwise she would have gone red in the face. You know what she was asking us, okay, when do you go to the beach in the afternoon? And she said, e voi Lajos, dove andate al mare? You know, tu non è...
1: Lajos, during the day?
0: Lajos, no, pomeriggio.
1: Pomeriggio?
0: Lajos, non si sono tutti mai Lajos. Pomeriggio, la Molfettese.
1: No, I haven't heard
0: that. Non hai sentito mai?
1: No. Lajos.
0: Oh, gee. Yeah. The grandfathers, the yes. grandmother, upon marriage, they used to say layoush.
1: Oh.
0: You learned something.
1: There you go. Very impressive.
0: What about the grandparents when they used to call umanin? What they used to say? Kura boy. What's boy? It's in English, isn't
1: That's
0: it?
1: That's here, of course.
0: Yeah, that's in English.
1: But see, if you want to teach someone to speak Mufatese, you put U in front of everything. U fridge, U car. You put U in front of it.
0: And Kura boy, my grandma used a lot there.
1: Well, there you go.
0: Because I remember when she used to say Kura boy. You know, when they had to tell you off, they said, no, Kura boy, you know. Invece, like no one said, no, Kura boy.
1: Kura boy.
0: And the Kura boy, you know, in English.
1: It is.
0: It is English.
1: But everyone's picking up the English language. It's a universal language.
0: Yeah, but you got to understand, Murray, that, or Mauro, that the south of Italy, he was possessed by a lot of nationality.
1: Over the years, though.
0: Over the years,
1: of course.
0: Okay. Turkish, Greek, whatever. Più ne sai, più ne metti, diceva qualcuno. No? Okay. And I believe, like my grandma used to say, the Molfettese is language all mixed with all the language in the world. But if you look into it's true. It's true. Noi diciamo, o cuccola.
1: O cuccola, sì.
0: What that mean?
1: O cuccola, that's a focaccia.
0: Yeah. A focaccia, yeah. Ma perciò chiamano un cuccola?
1: You tell me. You got the knowledge. I'm learning from you.
0: Okay. O cuccola. O cuccola. If you remember... In the past, many, many years ago, your mom used to make cuckoo in the latte-a-laton.
1: Latte-a-laton, round one, the black one there.
0: That's right.
1: That's it.
0: You remember that one?
1: All the bakeries have them.
0: Oh, okay. Now, ukukla in Greek, that means round, or circle. Ecco perché, quando che facevano la focaccia in da caratia la ton che mi è venuto un cuccolo per certun.
1: Aha. 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
0: Ehi. 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
1: I'm still a young boy, mate. I'm still learning.
0: Oh, yeah.

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6: Hey, we're back on, Joe. Giuseppe.
7: Yeah, I'm off sleep.
6: Oh, come on, it's early.
7: Old age too.
6: So okay, listen, okay. Hey, I want to ask you when you first arrived here in Australia, when I first met you. Must have been about 1980 or something.
7: Ci tengo portate.
6: Oh, I'm fascinated, mate.
7: When I first came from... what do you want to know? I came here just before Christmas 79.
6: 79?
7: Yeah.
6: That was a year after I got married.
7: Yeah, in December 79. And I nearly killed myself when I was at my auntie's place to celebrate
6: Christmas
7: and New Year's, you know.
6: Did you have too much to drink?
7: Not really. I've never been a heavy drinker anyway. Anyway, a mezzanotte.
6: A mezzanotte. That's a good song, mezzanotte.
7: Nothing happened. And everybody went to the church, whatever they went. And I was in the garage with my uncle and a couple more blokes in there. Mezzanotte, 12:15. I said, but nothing happened in this country. This what you want to what you expect to happen?
6: You wanted to see fireworks or something?
7: That's right. at least a little bit of noise, a car beeping and everything. Nothing at all. If I tell you something, if at that moment I was at the cemetery, it would have been louder than North Darwin where I was staying.
6: Oh my God!
7: Bloody hell! I should have stayed there for the last Christmas. But after a while you get used to, then you start to work and my first job.
6: Then you fall in love?
7: No, that's happened in Italy.
6: Oh, is that right?
7: That's what happened. Bloody stupid idiot. But anyway. And then I got a job my first job was at a calculator. Yeah. They gave me a job with material handling. But they promised me to give me a job to build a petrol station as a mechanic, you know? Because I was...
6: That was your profession?
7: On the boat, on a big ship. Oh. I was the second official of the mark, you know?
6: Excuse me.
7: Live to capri that guy.
6: Oh, wow. You're middle name.
7: Oh, okay. And I said, just stay with us, at least you don't go away. We'll give you something just to... And then was ready to... was close for the wedding and everything. I said, all right, I'll stay. When I went back, that bloody idiot of my foreman, he made sure they gave a job to somebody else. Because he could... I don't know. I don't think you like much Italian people.
6: So you didn't take too kindly to that?
7: No. Until I got a phone call from Etza. Oh, no. I got a phone call from Etza. Job at Torrenzale, not Torrenzale, at Osborne Power Station. And I took her. Right. Anyway.
6: That's a big step up.
7: Big step up. Then I went to work. We had a long weekend off before that. I went to work. And the foreman said to me, he said, did you have a good weekend? I said, beautiful. He said, yeah, what happened? I got a new job, and I'm leaving this fraud. You can't do that. Yeah, you wait and see. He started to give me the... Anyway. And...
6: You're la Nevarto.
7: La Nevarto, no, Pivashkia. Anyway, I remember fraud. When I left, he said to me, If you want your job back, come and get it. I said, the job. That's all started. You know. Then from Osborne, I went to Torrens Island. And
6: you live happily ever after?
7: Not really. I fell off the scaffold. But anyway, it's a long story, wasn't it? It's a long, long story. I might write a book one day. I don't know if I got to write in English or more for taste.
6: It'll be a bestseller, I'm sure.
7: And what about you, Murray? Let's talk about you a little bit.
6: Me, mate, my life's very boring.
7: This is for chat.
6: Well, I became an electrician. Then I got into a business.
7: She's still at school, all of me.
6: I went to school. I actually couldn't speak English when I went to school because I was brought... Seriously.
7: You won't be the lonely one.
6: I was brought up in Port Pirie with my grandparents. Yeah. My dad couldn't speak English.
7: Yeah.
6: And when I first started primary school, I didn't know the ABCs, 1, 2, 3s, and I was terrible at it. Hated school. But in the end, we got through it. And, yes, of course, we just move on and everyone gets... No one went to university. Mm. You just get a job as an electrician, and then I started getting into business, deli, snack bar, chicken shop, and got married, children.
7: Tell me something. Your mum and dad,
6: yes,
7: when they come from Port Pirie to Adelaide,
6: see,
7: they had the deli.
6: They had a deli.
7: Yeah. No worries.
6: They came out with a lot of people. It's a fascinating story, my father, because my father was very entrepreneurial, always very business-minded, worked very hard when he came from Italy to Australia.
7: Yeah.
6: And after a couple of years of when they were married, my father said to my mother, we're going to Adelaide, I'm going to go buy a business. And he borrowed £2,000 from his parents.
7: Oh, well, everybody that did that.
6: They came to Adelaide, they bought a deli, and he couldn't speak English.
7: Where was the deli?
6: The first one was on Kensington Road, Rose Park.
7: Rose Park, yeah.
6: And they were there for about 18 months.
7: Not because I've been there, because it's important, but I've been told they were,
6: yes,
7: they were on and side of town.
6: But there was a group of Morfettesi from Port Pirie that came out together.
7: Okay.
6: There was Dominic and Rose and Mazzino came out, Maury and Bill Minervini. Nick and Betty Amato. There was a whole group that came out around that same time. All bought delis.
7: All bought delis, yeah, because Maury Minervini, he was ex-president. And I was the vice president.
6: There you go.
7: You know the best thing he made me do in 6 years I was the vice president?
6: And what was that?
7: He got me old 5 cent pieces in a bag to Camden. I said to Nanuch, Johnny, I can't remember his name. It's her name now. Don't worry.
6: Doesn't matter. No,
7: that's matter.
6: Not important.
7: I said to him, he was in a committee, and I said to him, I've been promoted tonight.
6: You got to count the 5 cent pieces.
7: Anyway, I stay in the committee for a long time. But we're talking about you, not me.
6: Yes, but they were all very close friends, and there's a lot of stories that they experienced together. It was a big step for all of them to come here, and they all became very successful and did very well.
7: Oh yeah.
6: So
7: yeah.
6: It was a good move for them to come to Adelaide and
7: move on. I met all of them, I tell you, through the club.
6: And unfortunately, a lot of them have passed on now, so, you know.
7: Hey.

0: Classes in on the weekend, you know, or in the night time or whatever. But anyway, it's not easy to speak Italian to anyway, especially when you don't speak Italian all the time and you start to
1: forget. Of course, you have to use it.
0: You start to forget even words in Italian.
1: It's even like the Molfettese. If you don't use it, you start forgetting.
0: Well, I speak Molfettese at casa.
1: Is that right?
0: Yeah, with my wife, yeah.
1: Very good.
0: She couldn't speak Molfettese, but now she knows all about all Molfettese.
1: Well, my kids love speaking Molfettese when they get a chance. So every time they get a chance, they speak it, and they love the language, so it's very good.
0: Yeah. That's good. That's good. You know, that's one thing that can... But for some people, they're parlano italiano, they parlano Molfettese. Motherfucker. You know, but... We've been living here for a long time and carry on this way. Oh, you got La Madonna Porta Pedia. We've got to talk about La Madonna.
1: Yes, well, we can do that shortly, I suppose.
0: Maybe.
1: We've got time, we might have a lot to discuss about that.
0: Allora, aspetta. Aspetta un attimo.
1: What are you going to play now? Are you going to play something exciting?
0: What do you want?
1: Give it to me, baby.
0: Okay, motla dedikasja teka sa kenzo.
1: Oh, grazie. Right. Chicken's on there. Me ba l'amore.

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0: 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E mi fai pazzire.
4: Hey, we're back, are we?
5: Did you understand what he said? Non ci piace a mangià, vale?
4: Ah, piace a mangià.
5: A Brenzo dice, te la dedico a te, because te ti piace a mangià.
4: A Padems, infatti, it's come...
5: No, perché tu facevo un catering e voglio...
4: Mangim, mangim a bolsim.
5: Mangim, ai, va, bolla, che ci fatau. Cheer, you cook.
4: Cheer. My mum, everybody. My mum's the cook.
5: No, o cook, I prepare.
4: My mum's the cook, yes.
5: Yeah. E tu prepared up comments are.
4: Where's this?
5: When your dad facevo catering?
4: I was still young then. My parents were doing catering, yes, that's right.
5: I don't know if I even knew.
4: No, I used to waiter.
5: Did you?
4: Yes, we had a lot of fun there waiting.
5: E mangiavo ogni volta che ci vendeva in kitchen.
4: Oh, we ate everything, mate.
5: E un gelato alla fine. Yeah, I know.
4: Used to be a long day catering.
5: Eh?
4: Long days, a lot of work.
5: Oh, yeah, imagine. I only imagine. I've never been involved, but I only imagine. All right. I went through the paperwork from the club, okay, the book, and I came across this program in 1960, maybe. Who did the catering that time? It was your father.
4: Whoa.
5: And how much he charged? I think $5 or $6 each per person. I said, bloody hell.
4: That's why I got paid nothing those days, see?
5: Nah,
4: I do for love.
5: Come on, that would have been it would have been enough those days. Anyway, they don't work for nothing.
4: So you're supporting the club.
5: That's it, support the club, but not up to 100%, you know.
4: Oh, you got to cover the cost, don't you?
5: Eh?
4: Have to cover the cost.
5: That's right. And a little bit more, I know. Now they want $70 for a fish night and this and that.
4: Anyhow, speaking of eating, you may not know this, but I've got a Port Pirie connection. I was born there, and a lot of us have moved here to Adelaide over the years. And for anyone that's interested, the Mufatesi boys from Port Pirie have, over the last few years, got a little group together at the West Lakes Hotel at West Lakes. And on the first Friday of every month, we get together and we just share our stories. We have a meal. We share stories about the good old days, swimming at the beach, school, soccer, of course, football, anything that goes. And it started off just as a small group of about 8, 9, 10 of us. And that was about this April will be 9 years, as a matter of fact. And now, at Christmas, we had nearly 80 people there, 78 men. Over the last two or three years, the women, the wives have started to come along. They've got their own little group in another room. But it's just a good night for reconnecting with the history of the Port Pirie. And it's not just for the Port Pirie people. We also have brother-in-laws, sister-in-laws, kids, whoever's involved, in-laws of all of everyone come along. So you don't have to be, you can join in, anyone can join in, but it's all started off from the Port Pirie connection, the boys that have moved here.
5: What's the group is called?
4: Well, one of my friends, I think it was Tony Spadavecchia, he's actually come up with a name called Sons of Molfetta.
5: Yeah.
4: And the ladies' group is called the Daughters of Molfetta.
5: You didn't have them before. But listen, I got something to say about Sons of Molfetta.
4: Mate, I don't like this where it's going. Hang on, here we go.
5: It's wrong. Because...
4: You're just jealous you're not there, that's why.
5: I never been invited.
4: Well, you, yeah, everyone's welcome. Everyone's welcome.
5: No, because Sons of Molfetta, he got to be born in Molfetta.
4: Yeah, but...
5: Not Port Pirie. Okay, just because your mum was Molfetese and your father Molfetese too. But you had to pick all the one born in Molfetta.
4: No. We're descendants of the Molfetese.
5: Different. That's different. It's not a son.
4: It doesn't matter. We're sticking with the title. I don't care whether you like it or not. We're stuck with it, mate. You can go argue with my president over there, mate. Sort it out with
5: him. Who's your president?
4: No, we've got no presidents, mate. We're no club. We're just friends that get together and have a good night.
5: I know you do. I always seen
4: plenty of
5: love. The page and the photo on Facebook.
4: On Facebook, you see the phrase of the week. Did you see the phrase of the week? Everybody has a lot of fun trying to break it down.
5: Break it down. You need a dictionary to translate that. In the way you're...
4: hang on. My mate who does this, he gets confirmation from his cousin in Italy, Molfetta.
5: Who is his cousin?
4: Well, I'm not sure. I think his surname's Nappi, actually, if I'm not mistaken. I'm not sure. I'll have to find out when I see him on Friday.
5: But someone told me...
4: Yeah, there we go.
5: That person in Molfetta is that teacher that used to talk... Molfetese all the time.
4: No. Not Cosimo. Is that one you're talking about?
5: I can't remember his name.
4: The one that used to come on the Facebook page.
5: Yeah.
4: No, not him.
5: Talk Molfetese all the time. Lashkaush.
4: It's not him.
5: This is a direct cousin
4: of his who he communicates with all the time, and we get first-hand knowledge of the correct spelling, apparently.
5: Can I pick something?
4: Well, here we go.
5: You're going to have it.
4: Listen, if you can put it in writing and send it to the board of directors, when we have our meeting, we'll discuss it.
5: And where is the office? In the toilet.
4: Well, we can talk in private there. That's all. Anyhow, you're welcome to join us anytime. I'm going to be there this Friday.
5: That's all right. I might come one day when I'm half pissed, which will never get pissed.
4: Sounds like me. So, just to be, just for the Molfetese.
5: I know you've got a lot of people now.
4: Yeah.
5: I know Lorenz, Andriani, and Luigi. They were the last couple that came on.
4: It's amazing because a lot of people haven't seen each other for a long time, and then they discuss about their families, and then they make a connection that someone's related to so-and-so and so-and-so. And if you have any problems in not connecting, we phone a friend, and that friend is my mother. Because she's got a memory like a computer, and she can connect anybody in Adelaide together, Port Pirie and Molfetta together. She's amazing.
5: One thing I've got to say about the Molfetese, I don't know if this all come from Port Pirie or from Adelaide. When I come from Italy, and I start to learn Molfetese, you know?
4: You started to learn Molfetese here?
5: No, I started to learn Molfetese, yes, I did.
4: The Molfetese people, yes. Yes, you started to introduce yourself.
5: Then after a while, when I speak to someone and I said, Marco to come back, such and such person, called the chaver, a chiekai. Soon's called the chaver nickname.
4: The nickname. Everyone knows the nickname.
5: Gibalgi in Oolong, Tavnusak, because now I start to forget.
4: Because the problem is, Giuseppe.
5: I push it back.
4: Well, the problem is, Giuseppe, is that you're named after your grandfather. And if you had three, if the grandfather had three boys, his three sons would be called all the same name. After the grandfather, no?
5: No.
4: Hang on.
5: Only one, the oldest one.
4: Yes.
5: Yeah.
4: Okay. Let's say my grandfather, for example, was Mauro.
5: Mauro.
4: So if my grandfather had three boys.
5: Your grandfather.
4: Yes.
5: Yeah.
4: And his, and they all had a son each. That those sons will all be called Mauro.
5: Yeah, yeah.
4: Right?
5: Yeah.
4: So how do you distinguish? They say Mauro Gagliardi. They say, which one?
5: Yeah.
4: So they had to have a nickname to distinguish who it was. Otherwise, there's three people with the same name.
5: Yeah, but that's something that happened all the time.
4: It happened most of the time.
5: Yeah, because...
4: But sometimes a lot of people had nicknames because of their habits or what they did.
5: Yeah.
4: See, my father's nickname was Lenny Oodles.
5: Yeah, I know.
4: Because he had red hair.
5: Yeah. Someone told me there was a lady at Port Pirie.
4: Oh, don't get in trouble here, mate. Be careful what you say.
5: No. She used to come up with all the nicknames, especially with the new ones, you know. Then, I don't know, this push her back. Why? Because
4: you have a push back, so you just got to slick back all the time.
5: Slick back.
4: Hey, they're my friend's father, you know. They're a long way back, so be careful.
5: Oh, cheer. Push her back. What's wrong with it? No, because...
4: But it's all fun having good nicknames. People have a lot of fun.
5: No, but when I come in Adelaide, then talking about my father-in-law, Tony Nulung, Pochera.
4: That's tall, yes.
5: Yeah, and his brother, Carmenuch, Ulung, because even him was tall person, you know. But at the beginning, to make understand,
4: you had to know the nickname of the person.
5: The nickname.
4: Ah.
5: But slowly, when I got in the club, I started to learn all of them. Cap de carton.
4: I won't say too much. We might offend some people here, so we better be careful.
5: No, there is nothing to be offended about, because everybody knew their nickname.
4: That's right.
5: There's nothing to be upset about, because I haven't mentioned the real name of the person anyway.
4: We all know without mentioning who they are.
5: Well, we know who they are, but...
4: So maybe next time we come on air, we have a list of all everyone's nicknames. How's that?
5: Gee, bloody hell.
4: We can make about 100 names at least.
5: From 1960 to yesterday?
4: Well, mate, we can start,
5: Bloody hell.
4: We've got a list of them. Massive.
5: No. But there's so many, so many nicknames. I remember a few now, but since I left the club, all those names, they're gone.
4: Well, maybe we'll discuss it off air and see what we can come up with. What about that, eh?
5: In front of a nice cup of coffee.
4: Yeah, of course.
5: No beer, don't understand.
4: No grappa.
5: No grappa, cup of coffee when we finish. Anyway,
4: Maurizio, Mauro.
5: Buona, Mauro.
4: Ruru, ci me fotais.
5: Aspetta, come on. Ah, cura Ruru, ci placcio. bloody hell.
4: All right.
5: Some bloody name.
4: Chickens on the me famo.
5: Aspetta, quando?
4: Well, you. Speech, do. Chickens on, stay pronto. Spingi un bottone da, vai.
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0: Te l'ho fatto sapere. I'll let you
1: know. Oh, grazie,
0: I want you to learn about the song, you know?
1: Oh, thank you, thank you.
0: Do you know Nicola di Bari?
1: Of course I heard. My parents used to listen to him back in the 60s.
0: And I'm telling you, he was born in Zapponeta, which is in Puglia.
1: Zapponeta?
0: Zapponeta.
1: Messo che...
0: È il paese dove coltivano Reciopod.
1: Ah, la bambashu.
0: No, Reciopod, la bambashu.
1: My father used to say to me, well, you're da Zappala bambashu.
0: Quelli si chiamano i lamponi.
1: Lamponi, eh?
0: In italiano si chiamano lamponi.
1: Excuse me. Excuse me. No, you're very intellectual. You are. Excuse me. I'm learning a lot from you today, Giuseppe.
0: Yeah.
1: See, I might have to come back to get my lesson. Do you charge much for these lessons?
0: We see.
1: Dobra shol, the pasta shulche there.
0: Ukalza, whatever.
1: What about the piece of petzal dolch from my mother?
0: Petzal dolch.
1: Buchanot.
0: Buchanot. Mestazzo.
1: Next week, I'm going to bring you a nice pizza dolce. Pizza di ricotta.
0: Okay. Hey, vai che amore va Pasqua.
1: Oh, scarcetta.
0: Non una da così.
1: Beh, ne chiacchi.
0: Quello è volgare.
1: Well, if only you could see what his actions here, but doesn't. So, what are we talking about now? We're going to wind up pretty soon, is that right?
0: Yeah, unfortunately, yes. You only got, 55, a couple of more minutes, and then
1: I'm going to miss you. I won't see you till next week now. Well, what am I going to do?
0: What? Come here every day.
1: I'm a busy man, mate. I'm a busy man. So, listen, next week we've got to come up with some new topics to talk about.
0: Well, I think about, then we meet before the program time in the kitchen, and we discuss for 5 minutes what we've got to talk about.
1: So if we got some audience that want to, some listeners who want to participate or give us some feedback, when they do that, or what's the story here?
0: At the moment,
1: can they call the station?
0: I can't promise anything until the management tells me to do it, all right? Once we know... When we're coming back.
1: You mean I might get the sack on after my first show?
0: You're not good enough anyway.
1: My God.
0: Listen.
1: You better be careful of your job, right?
0: What, my job?
1: Don't teach your apprentice too good, mate.
0: You can have this any time. Murray, let's see when we've got to come back exactly, okay?
1: You reckon they'll give us a second chance?
0: Oh, yeah. We're too good, mate.
1: Is that part of a contract?
0: I should say I'm too good. No. Let's see when we've got to come back. And
1: all right.
0: We'll to talk about
1: after the show. We'll discuss some new topics to bring up next week and make it very interesting for the Morfettesi community.
0: Next week, yeah, it's still in February. But listen, Giovanotto, when we get close to what's the name, Easter.
1: Yeah.
0: We got to give some...
1: Get it out, mate.
0: Shut up.
1: Easter cake.
0: Recipe.
1: Yeah, of course.
0: I got a book.
1: You got a book. Did you write it?
0: No book. I got it from a cook in Molfetta.
1: A book? You got a book from a cook?
0: From a cook. Pasticcere.
1: Ooh.
0: Yeah. I got a book from a pasticcere Molfetta. I got Pasqua, Natale, Capodanno, and Santo Stefano. I don't got a couple anyway. They're all the traditional Molfettes.
1: So we can we can have a bit of a bake off between some of the ladies. What do you think? Some of the old cooks that.
0: The only thing is the book is something traditional.
1: Uh huh.
0: But. The woman, they always put something else in there.
1: Well, as long as it tastes good, that's important.
0: And that's true. It's true. But the mastatzol am lofet. When you eat the mastatzol,
1: they break your teeth.
0: They break your teeth. If it's now, no. The man do mastatzol come to stem and janem. The pescate de pervig.
1: That's not true. That's not true.
0: No, it's not my say.
1: But I like it anyhow. That sounds good anyhow.
0: No, I'm joking. No, but there is a change. I've got to admit, there is a change.
1: Everybody does things very different.
0: But what I'm saying, coming from the same place, okay, there should be all the same.
1: Yeah, but everybody's got the unique touch. Everybody puts the little touch.
0: Yeah, because like my mother-in-law, she had a recipe from, because my mother-in-law in Molfetta, she used to do cakes for weddings. She was number one. But coming to Australia, had another 55 friends. Hello, Giovanni, my recipe is better than yours. Giovanni, scrivable recipe, okay. Allora, in the book, when she died, we found 3 or 4 recipe. Giovanni, come Susan, come this. But they're all different. And then what really annoyed me, when they say, ne mangiato di te, ne capo di something else. Non mangiare, non un pizzolo. E mai clamano è grosso.
1: And everyone's hands different. That's right.
0: What we did, my sister-in-law and I, when she died, we got the scale, the book.
1: That's raw mail.
0: No. When we send neons or the horns or whatever, just such a
1: lot. Yeah, and then they got in kilos, some in pounds.
0: In pounds, it took
1: and everything.
0: And that's what we did. We translate.
1: You translate
0: everything, you know.
1: But it still doesn't matter. You still got to have that touch.
0: No, it's good. Oh, and comes a camera here. Now it's simple.
1: Beautiful.
0: Yeah.
1: Lekult on top.
0: Some people do the cartadat. But they use ani on top, you know. I prefer a coat. I make a coat myself.
1: Ah, so have we, yes. Mm. We've got a good recipe. You got a recipe? Yeah. You going to share your recipe? Or
0: No. I'm jealous about my recipe. Share recipe, mi tricoute.
1: Am I provalo?
0: We got to finish anyway. The only thing with tricot.
1: I'm having too much fun here. I don't want to finish.
0: The only thing with tricot is you got to have the most of the wine.
1: The wine and
0: no,
1: plenty
0: of wine.
1: What?
0: The most, la prima pressata.
1: Oh, okay. You got speciale.
0: And
1: la zucca.
0: The zucca.
1: Plenty of sugar.
0: One of that.
1: Don't you put sugar in?
0: One of that. No.
1: Chair there.
0: Not facile than a show. No,
1: I mess up right yours, Lord.
0: I don't know if I still got some, but 3 quarters and a fuck when I fight cheap.
1: Have Vic, Lord.
0: No. Don't worry about it.
1: A passato.
0: Anyway, gentile ascoltatori, abbiamo trascorso un'oretta così, non preparata, ma dicevamo quello che veniva in mente, o veniva più di parola, con Mori, Mori, l'hanno fatta. 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

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Cameras flashing, lights on, fucking up. 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